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0: 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So I'm going to go ahead and I'll start north. At least go to for now until we can confirm what's going on.
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1: 46.
0: It's going to be in the area of Foothills and Beverly. RP is advising on the bike path near the bushes, and no subject laying on the ground with his pants completely down. Requesting a law enforcement check on him, just if you'd like a second.
1: 2830, you're going to send that to me. I'll be in the area.
0: 30, copy.

0: 30 Rex, my name and date of birth.
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1: I copy.

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0: 415 in the area of Shasta and Homedale, a mobile disturbance, male versus female, a white Toyota SUV, plate Charles Victor 68857, Leslie, northbound on Homedale.
1: The 17, I'm in the area.
0: 17, I copy.

0: 17, check one vehicle plate. Oregon 122, John Queen William, white Toyota Highlander.
1: 17, sorry, I wasn't ready. I got 122. What was the phonetics?

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1: Hi, copy.
0: Check 1, ODL.
1: Good.
0: 7032224. You went.
1: Copy. And confirming the plate was 122 John Queen William.
0: Affirm.
1: Copy. It comes back UTL, your subject. Not even going to try on the name. Born in 73, valid, clear.
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3: Is it just the plates violation?
2: Legal pass, VBR.
3: I copy. Shut it down now. Traffic.
2: Understood. Terminating. We are Washburn. Joe Wright. He is turning west.
1: Copy. Terminating. Joshburn. Washburn. Joe Wright. Headed west.
2: 56. Go ahead and just close it out. I'll be back around the camp.
1: Copy. .4101 west of Lerma, born in 85, is showing valid and clear. Looks like clear local and safe pickup only out of Washington.
0: .4101, copy.

0: Where are you?
1: I'll Jack North. I've got him down right now.
0: I copy. Where are you?

0: 37. I'll be en route to where he called out last, and I'll advise if he doesn't.
1: Copy, thank you.
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1: Extra, thank you.

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1: 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I found my subject that ran from me. We're on the ground right now. Not actively resisting.
0: Copy, and are you tingly in Joe Wright area?
1: Confirm, I'm just west of Tingly, or I'm just west of Washburn. I'm in between right now.
0: Copy.
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0: 4156, Jack, Colin Norris, born in 92, suspended EWS violation, 1025 for UUMB and attempting to elude police. Otherwise clear.
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0: 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It's been altered.
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0: Originated at TJ Maxx. RP is advising there is a male subject who is acting strange and going up to every single young female inside the location asking them to hang out. He did eventually leave on foot towards Ross, described as a white male, red hair, as a black long sleeve shirt on with as a rose and some white writing, a black and tan hat and jeans.

0: 56, what color is it?
1: It's going to be orange, yellow, silver, black, lots.
0: Copy.
1: Are you going to be able to see if we can find that?
0: Can't hurt.
1: Alright, we can give it a shot.
0: Go for it.
1: I think San Mary, maybe 181, David George Mary, 940-1764, maybe 09.
0: 1823.

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0: 2869, are you still handling that call?
1: 2837's going to handle. If you could just put me out of service assisting.
0: Copy. I have an assault just occurred with injuries on Mitchell Street for anyone available to go. I copy additional unit. Go with your traffic.
2: 37, I can divert.
0: Copy.
3: 62, go. What address?
0: 1414 Mitchell Street. RP is advising that he was hit by a baseball bat from Jeremiah Stone, causing injuries. We're trying to get further, but the RP is not exactly very cooperative.

0: 2852. Show me en route to that. 52, copy. Additionally, 2069 is also en route. She was, keeps getting covered. Copy. VRP. We're not entirely sure. I'll check the 901 phone they're calling from. They're not cooperative and very difficult to understand. I'm getting flagged down. Someone's running. Someone wants to deal with this guy real quick. I see where the person is running. An additional RP stated there's two males and one female, WMA, IMA, and WSA. WMA is in a gray shirt, blue pants. IMA, black shirt, Lassie northbound on Mitchell on foot.
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0: 6, I got one by Oregon ID.
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0: Signed 322147, loss of Ortega.
1: Copy. First, Jesus, born in 79, is 1026 driver status. Looks like standby one. He is respondent on an RO protected at Cary Graham times 2. Spectrum Leckler.
0: 6 to copy. Confirming we have medical coming. If not, we can have him arrive.
1: Affirm. They've been dispatched. Just confirming they can respond in.
0: Affirm. They can arrive.
1: 3173 and 3113, you're clear to enter for law enforcement.
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0: Last of Hozak, Henry Ocean, Sand Adam, Charles King versus Derek, David Edward Robert, Edward Charles King, 11-28-2000.
1: Copy. Looks like he has a felony 1224 out of Klamath, a burglary and known to escape.
0: Copy, can you call him?
1: Affirm, he's also suspended for his driver's license.

0: down at the end. The female was also, from what I understand, involved in fighting and threw some blows. So stand by there until 62 can get confirmation on that. From 69. Does anyone need to be medically treated down there?
1: Stand by. We'll double check.
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0: Can you dispatch a second ambulance code 1?
1: Affirm.

3171, you're going to be responding to 1414 Mitchell Street at the request of 3113, code 1 for a male assault victim, timeouts 1906.

0: dispatch units, just information, pending 395, Washburn 6. Occurred a few minutes ago, female subject was driving, but appeared to be nodding off. Last seen westbound on 6 in a purple sedan, unable to maintain lane.
1: Copy.

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0: Take the copy, I can stop by.

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0: 623. People are still out there on their dirt bikes on the OCNA.
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0: 1918.

0: 372 to Ron, name, date of birth.
1: That's on.
0: Last of Larson, first phonetically, Robert Ocean, Sam, Ida, Lincoln, Adam, Nora, David, 115-49.
1: Go with the second.
0: Also last of Larson, first of Kevin, 123-80.

0: 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We can close out the suspicious at TJ Maxx.
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1: Hi. 4137, both are showing UTL and clear.
0: Copy.
2: 69, he's going into his car. I don't know what we're doing with him.
4: I'm on my way up there.

0: 28-30, so. Good. 37, I'll be 10-15 or out 44-8 with this last disc down. Copy.
1: 28-47.
0: Good.
1: I'll be 10-15 next with last of Lugo. En route to 44-8, 0-1 trip.
0: Coming.

0: taking the two subjects to 44A, will you check for a black Samsung phone in a black case?
1: Affirm, I'll check when I get up there.

0: California 52, 1020 California, please. Ted? California 9, George Edward Henry, 059, red.
1: Has that clear, expired in 24 on a 2013 Honda, no RO info?
0: I'll be confirming it's a fit.
1: I'm not sure. The style says 4H and California doesn't provide a model.
0: Copy, does it give a last four of events?

0: 7 from 69. I'm going to check one more location for video surveillance, and then I'm going to go up to Sky Lakes and try to get them to give me medical releases.
1: 10-4. 37-10-7-44A.
0: Kelly.
2: 47, same traffic. Endings 1.2.
0: Copy.
3: 2852, I ran the VIN-D code out of Maryland. It is a 2013 FIT.
0: Copy, thank you.

0: 2869. I don't know if you're still headed up there after Radcliffe, but apparently Sky Lake CR went on lockdown. They're wanting to know if they can lift it.
1: Our two suspects are at 44A.
0: That's what I was assuming, so I'm not really sure why they went on there. I'll let them know.
1: Awesome.

0: Cut. I'm en route, Skylakes. Clear to copy 2 by name and date of birth. Go one. First is last of Feidelman, first of Lucas, 12-6 of 6-5. Break for next. Cut. Last of Thompson, first of Christopher, 5-29 of 7-7. Okay.
1: Do you have spelling for Lucas's last name?
0: I think it's Boy, Ida, David, David, Lincoln, Edward, Mary, Adam, Nora, or maybe only one D in there.

0: 69, Vitalman, more than 65, shows valid instruction permit and clear. First of Christopher, shows valid clear.
1: Copy.
2: 2862.
0: Good.
2: 62, no report, and we can close out the property call. I added notes.
0: Copy, thanks.
2: You can assign me the pending trespass.
0: Copy.

0: 62. What about Juno's harassment? That one's still open, or clear that you?
1: We can close it out and report. I spoke to the RV.
0: Gabby, thanks.

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0: Copy, I'll go check on her.
1: 2014. 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No answer at the door. And his dog could be heard inside. They advise that he has their company vehicle and it is parked outside as well.

City, and then Symphono Welfare Check referred to OSP. Area of 3200, Highway 97, about mile post 273. For a female subject standing on the highway overpass looking over the edge. Mentioned appeared highly distraught. OSP advice.

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sending is Penny Intoxicated Person, Shasta and Arthur. 54, they're advising a WFA, brown hair, topless with pants, staggering in and out of the roadway, last seen headed towards Washburn.

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She's now in the empty lot near Red Zone.

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I'm 3173, 3113. Respond between Century 21 and Papa Murphy's for a female complaining of chest pains and difficulty breathing. Time out 749.

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FireCom 3600 of 3671, respond to 11417 Cackler Court. This is for a 69-year-old male who is complaining of constipation for over a week. Timeout 753.

and it's pending trespass at the Chilicum Post Office. In the lobby of the Chilicum Post Office, RP advising Shannon Teppers inside the location, refusing to leave after sleeping there last night. They went or trespassed.

0: 28-61. What's Jessica's date of birth?
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2: 41/18.
1: 18, Glenn.
2: You can reassign that trespass to 41/69. He's up there.
1: Copy. Is he aware? Do I need to get let him know?
2: He's already en route.
1: I copy.
0: 36, I copy. You can show me clear.
1: Copy.
0: One by name, date of birth.
1: Go ahead.
0: Last of Gray, first of James, date of birth 9/18/84.
1: Coming.
3: 16/39 and short.
2: 21, go ahead.
3: I think it's going to be a single vehicle, non-injury, black minivan off the road into the field. Looks like we've got a couple calls on it. Not the firefighters on scene, non-injury, but maybe medical code one. We'll need to tow possibly and traffic control.
2: 21, copy. I'll be code one ETA about 3 minutes.
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2: 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Actually, looks like it's going to be two vehicles, one off the roadway, about 150 feet. One vehicle is partially blocking southbound side.
0: Got it.

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1: 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Go ahead.
2: 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They're going to exchange, not law enforcement.
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1: 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Abram, 49, working.
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0: 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You can put me on that accident.
1: 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Are you clear of the UEMV or do you just want that in holding?
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1: 3621 is asking if EMS is en route to 1216.
0: Copy, thank you. I will check and advise.

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1: Negative on medical, they advise. I spoke to both drivers who advised it was not injury.
0: Copy. Can we get EMS out here to check out one of the drivers' airbags were deployed?
1: I copied to check out one driver's 12-5.

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1: Reference no for a Dodge. Plate is going to be Oregon 752, Queens John John. Front end damage, and it is going to be an offense on the lot here on the corner.
2: Confirming that's the vehicle that's black in color?
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0: Car to car, 21 from 22. Two, I'm going to continue. I'm about 4 minutes out.
1: Negative. I don't think we're going to have any issues. Both are off roadway and the tow can back into the in between these lots to get the car out.
0: Copy. 3621 to dispatch. Also, they have a preference of ACE towing. Sorry, I didn't say that in the first place.
2: Copy, preference of ACE, and medical has been requested.
3: 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Timeout 813.
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this record called the State Police, mile marker 45140 West, westbound, a small white SUV swerving, almost caused a head-on collision. Transfer to State.

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2: 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This is a 62-year-old male who's having hallucinations and difficulty breathing due to new medication. 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
1: I have California 9 Mary, or yellow 749. 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
3: 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RO is showing a Naomi Miranda Gonzalez out of Sacramento. No flags and no priors with it.
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0: 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I'll be clear to report.
1: 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And I did 50 states and was still UTL with that.

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Heavy.

0: Starcom 3211, 3013, 3174, respond to 8206 Highway 39 for a 72-year-old male complaining of chest pains with 3 nitro taken. Timeout 916.
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1: 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We're responding to 3950 Homedale. 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

0: 96, that's clear in a 2002 Dodge Durango. 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And expires 12 of 26.
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0: 145, Nora Mary Tom.
1: Copy. It's clear on an 06 Chevy HHR, expired in 24, showing a flight 49, vehicle full of Lost Rosa Maria Cabrera out of Salem.

0: 2851.
1: Second.
0: 51, we just took a call at Ponderosa. They're advising a Nicole McCombs just left the location after being found doing self-harm. We're still getting further. Last seen wearing a turquoise sweater, jeans, and purple shoes.
1: Hey, John, copy.
0: And the plate for the 04 Dodge Durango is 195 Queen Tom William, registered to Brittany.
1: Copy that.
0: Safety one. And the 2000 is looking northbound on Main.
1: Here, John, copy.
0: Correction, westbound on Main.

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1: Sweet. Do you want this information? It sounds like the mother's following the juvenile now in a white blazer. Possibly went upwindly.
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0: 6. Go ahead. You can show all units clear, no report, just for notes, the subjects have moved along. Coming.
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1: 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Oh, 04 first of Nicole, morning 08, valid and clear.
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0: 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She's a respondent. 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

0: 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And clear.
1: Copy. Can you show both of those subjects trespass from this address?
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0: Last of Silas, first of Matthew, no, I don't have a date of birth.
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0: 24, First of Feather is coming back UTL and clear. First of Tamara is showing suspended EWS violation and clear. First of Donna is coming back valid and clear. And we don't have any prayers with Matthew at a master.
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0: 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This information, there's a cold vandalism effect spikes when you're clear. Current call.
1: 46, is that traffic for me?
0: Affirm. There's just a pending call when you're clear. 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

0: 415 at Speedway gas station reported a male subject in the parking lot screaming and yelling at employees due to being trespassed. Last seen wearing a green reflective jacket, currently in the Speedway parking lot.
1: 22-1294. 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
0: Copy.
1: And I can start towards that 415.
0: Copy. They didn't know his name. Advised he's been trespassed by law enforcement multiple times in the past.

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0: 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Showing 1025 for weapons offense. And clear.
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1: 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Out at 221, Dan O'Brien Way, space 12. 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

Sorry, I'm 3173-3113. 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It's a 20-year-old female who's pregnant and advised that she passed out. She's conscious now. Timeout 1156.

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0: Faircom 3171-3112, respond to 3635 Bell Road. This is on a 55-year-old male fall victim that is stuck between the toilet and the counter. Time out 1158.
1: Last of Guedes, first of Ryan, date of birth 10-26-07.

54. 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Also valid. And also 1031A.

0: 4 o'clock, close it out.
1: Okay, for no report.
0: It looks like it auto-stacked you to the harassment on Barnes Way. Is that the one you want next?

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0: 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I was just involved in a 1216.
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0: 140 in Dale Road.
1: Copy, are you injured?
0: Negative. Let me, I'll go.
1: Copy, negative on injury, 1215 hours.
2: 36. Just heard radio traffic. A trooper was involved in an MVA, 140 in Vail. I'll be en route.
3: Copy that. We have a medical call up there as well. I'll create a call for you.
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2: I see the medical call on the screen, if it's relating to that.
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2: Copy, it's OSP 3615 that was involved in the MVA. I'm waiting to hear if there's any injuries.
3: Copy, no worries. I have you in route.

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0: Everyone's 1294 right now.
1: Got that. Do you need the SO to head that way for assist with the accident report?
0: Affirm.
1: Copy. Break 36, I'll keep you in that if you like.
0: Affirm. I'm south side in Washburn now.
1: Denver.
0: Thirty-six eleven. Is that traffic for me? 3611 A firm. Did you want me to start medical as a precaution?
2: I believe 15 advised there were no injuries.
0: Copy. Did you want me to show you around?
2: A firm.
0: 12:19 hours.

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1: Thank you. 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It's suspended. Pole number 4, direction 01439010.
0: 3622, you are coming in very broken, confirming start ODOT and advise which electric company?
1: 22 Pacific Power.
0: 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I've got the pole number, 1219 hours.

0: Can you re-advise all the details on the pole, other than the pole number, description of how the pole currently is for Pacific Power?
1: 22, the pole is sheared off. The power lines are suspended with a power box still on it.
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1: Thank
0: you.
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0: 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Third party report of a burn pile possibly getting out of control. Timeout, 1225.
1: Copy. Will this be for the vehicle into the power pole or the 1216 that 15 was involved in?
2: The one that 15 was involved in.
1: Copy. 1225 hours. 3611.
2: 11.
1: Can you also advise on member involved stage?
2: Can you 1205?
1: Can you advise on member involved stage?
2: Let's hold off on that for now.
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1: 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It's going to be 3878762, last name Anderson.
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0: 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Show me on Bisbee and Onyx with that vehicle. Out with one.
1: 10-4. Go ahead. Put the plate as you're going.
0: I believe it's the one in the call, 303, Mary Williams Zebra.
1: Copy, I didn't even look, sorry. I just saw it had no front tire or wheel. It's 1031A, 89 Lincoln, town car, expiring 27, Karen Cox, at 3333 Shasta, number 77.

0: 160, I'm guessing it'll be Miss Cox as the operator. Based on priors, she is showing break. She's valid and clear.
1: Copy. And one out of one by name of DOPC.
0: Good.
1: That's Gardner for the Brandon. 926 of 79.
0: Good.

0: 6015, name and Yuli. 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
1: Middle of Lance, also suspended violation. And break. Continuing, he's 1031.

0: 20 and 620. 60 was. Can you create me a suspicious at Anytime Fitness and I'm en route there?
1: Over.

0: Dispatch County units, this is Mesa, call transfer to state near 26897, report of a vehicle off the road on its side, driver refusing any kind of medical assistance.
1: You can put that follow-up at 2530 under me.

0: 36, 21. Can't you?
1: 36, 21. Copy. I've been reported to NBC at the TV-68 involving a gray Chevy Silverado in the ditch. Is that going to be related?
0: Hey, sir. You can come in here.
1: Copy.

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0: Out at 2236 3rd Street, unit number 9, MLN.
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1: 21, guys.
0: I just want to confirm I've got the right vehicle. I've got Washington, license of David, 59475 David. Can you turn us on a GMC Sierra?
2: Hey, firm. That looks like what I got.
0: Copy at 1321.

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1: Negative, it's about halfway in the canal. Canal has water in it. The two wheels are out of the canal. On the driver's side, the passenger side are in the canal.
0: Approximately how much is the depth of the water?
1: I don't know. It looks like it's, for the most part, full, maybe down a couple of feet.

0: 2862 and show me out at Wells Fargo on South 6. Another one.
1: Copy.
0: We can probably call it a suspicious. I just have a subject that went in with the mask on. I'll advise if I need anything else.
1: Copy. Okay, yes, separate call.
2: 21, guys.
3: Arrowhead towing will be the company. Their ETA is 45 or less.
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1: 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In your primary, correct?
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0: 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Are you code 4?
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0: Got it.

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0: 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He's just 900. Show me clear, no report.

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0: 28, can you shoot me out at 7th and Walnut? I'll be out with the RP, and I've got an Oregon 1028.
1: Good.
0: It's going to be Charles Boy, 60650.
1: Copy, just for notes.
0: Hey, Berman, can you run the RO to the Causeway?
1: Bastion, you're pretty low. 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
0: 58, that was me. I'm at 314.

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0: 6. 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Is that your jurisdiction?
1: Affirmative, I'll take a look at the notes.
0: Copy. I'll put you on it.

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0: copy and paste 2058s. Actually, if you want 2058, do you want to handle that Delta Oregon call? Looks like you're familiar.
1: Hey.
0: Are you familiar with that one? Looks like you added notes on the 11th with the Michael Walter Waters RP. Copy that. $30, should be clear.
2: Copy, thank you.
0: 2855, 2830, 851 Sherms.
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0: Actually, disregard. 55, if you want to respond. 30, you're not going to be needed.
1: Traffic.
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1: 10-4, break 4160. Three-wheeled vehicle you dealt with earlier. It sounds like it's now being reported as 851 by the RO. She's stating it was taken from Sherm's. I gave it to a city officer. You have the 20 on where it's parked at, correct?
2: Hey, from, let me check my notes. I believe it was 3318 Onyx. When it comes up.
1: Copy that.

0: 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We're going to be yielded Martin and Everline.
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2: 58. Sounds like this is now turning into a 415. I'll be en route to Oregon and Delta.
1: 10-4, break 2030. Can you back him?
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1: 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Is there any specific address or just in that general area, like outside?
2: The RP didn't advise. It sounds like they were doing a child exchange, possibly. At the restaurant.
1: Cover that.

0: 16.
1: Just info. 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I'm just waiting for someone else to free up to take the report from the victim. Just FYI.
0: No worries, thank you.

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0: Copy. Just FYI, you don't have to state it reads, just you can just say it, because it might cut off and we'll think you're saying something else.
1: Copy.

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1: 17.
0: I'd be advising male versus male. It's just verbal. They're outside on the Klamath side. One person has a dog. No weapons, unknown toxins.
1: 517, copy.
0: 2846, I think I copied you wrong. Confirming 5206, 111, 410, is that right?
2: Negative, just 21.

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1: Copy.
2: Are there any county deputies that can respond to my location? Serve a RO for female half. It's going to be Shannon O'Day.
0: Copy, break 4149. Could you assist?
3: 49, I didn't copy all that. Can you go ahead with the info?
0: Yeah, so he's going to need someone to serve a RO for a Shannon O'Day. They're en route to Delta, Oregon.
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0: 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Good.
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0: Montane. And out with David Alexander.

0: 6:31, you're responding to 3512 Cross Street for a 65-year-old male lift assist non-injury, send out 1428.
1: I'm on scene, and I believe I'll be code 4.
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3: 4154, can we see if we have any priors with Matthew Orak?
2: Got it.
1: Mania 46, clear, warning.
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0: 58, we're UTL. I just called the RP back. He just said he took his kid and left, so I'm not really sure what's going on right now.
1: Copy that, break 49, you can disregard.
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1: Half Cottage Avenue.
0: Got it.
1: 6607, clear.
0: Got it.
2: 3621 KF2.
3: 3621. 21, I'll be shutting down northbound traffic for about 5-10 minutes.
0: Yelling and then just wasn't talking to us.

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1: 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Copy. And I'll take prayers with that phone number, see if it correlates.
2: 2013, I'm on scene.
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Sí. 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

0: 2017. It'll be related to the 4131 Adelaide Ave call runaway. I'll link it for you.
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0: 3174, 3114, you're staging to respond to 1949 Dean Street, apartment number 27. Law enforcement's en route, 10 on 1442.
1: 30 on, copy. I'll go with the notes for you. The RP's a neighbor. She checked on the lady there, or gentleman, I should say. He told her not get involved, shut the door. RP then heard a possible gunshot and a thud. She didn't want to go inside to look any further.
2: 3174, stage and quarters.
0: Copy, stage.
3: But clear, no report, we'll be en route to Bing.
1: 46, copy. Units, I'll try to find that guy.

0: Units on heading to Beanham, UTL, anything close to that name, no priors at that space for unit 27.
1: Copy, 2830 from 81, do you have a shield?
2: 83.
1: Copy, we'll be using.
3: Is code 4. You can show me clear and I'll be en route to Bean Street.
0: Good.
4: 22, show myself and 1512 to a city on a possible suicide, Bean Street in Prescott.
1: We do not have 1021.
0: 81, I do not have any priors at that location, nor with the name. I'll check Cat again with the name, but I checked all people registered to Oregon. Nothing came up with that last name in first.
1: Copy, thanks. You can show me on scene.
0: Copy. And yeah, nothing in the new CAD with that name or anything similar.

0: 40s. Can you confirm unit number?
1: The unit is 27. If you want, I can call the RP back.
2: At 1447.
1: RP out, first to James.
0: Confirming Bean Street or Main Street?
1: Bean, Boy Ida, Edward.
3: 81, it's going to be Main Street. Just got off the phone with the RP.
1: After that, I'll change the address.

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0: 6624.
1: Oh, sorry about that, 6624.
2: Turn on the address, it's going to be 1949 Main Street. Do you want me to show you clear, or are you going to still handle?
0: 81, copy. 4149, clear, no report, break for additional civil.
1: 4149, guys.
0: 1107 West Morgan. With the RP via 1021. Other parties left, and I tried via 1021 negative contact, and I advised the oncoming 55 unit for this evening of the situation.
1: Copy that. Thanks for doing that. Do you want me to go ahead and close it out?
0: Sure.
1: Copy.
2: Thirty-one thirteen, 3173, you're staging to respond to 1949 Main Street, apartment number 27. Law enforcement's en route, timeout 1450.
1: And units on Main, we've re-dispatched the call, so station 3.

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0: 49, copy. Dispatch, county units pending 1066, possible break-ins, Lake of the Woods, at some of the cabins there.
1: I'll be giving a courtesy ride to the driver. This is great.

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1: Good.
2: Boy, David, Lincoln, Mary, 242. Should come back to Glock 19.
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0: From 36 additionally, RP says he hasn't seen the homeowner since Wednesday or Thursday last week.
1: Copy.
2: You're good with dust canceling, fire medical, correct?
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2: Affirmative.
0: Copy, thanks.

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1: 1241.
0: What's your 20?
1: CLP and Herbert.
2: Go ahead, sir. You can show me clear. Go with that.
3: Affirm. Could you assist or take that 851 call? So I got 60 out with the alleged 851 vehicle and the operator at the time detained.
0: It is car to car.
3: And he's out at 3618 Onyx with the vehicle and driver of at that time. Came in earlier as a suspicious, as it was driving around with just basically three wheels.
2: Step four.
3: And I'm not sure if your RP is still at Sherm's. You may want to, or I can call her for you if you want, see where she's at.
2: Hey, sir, this is good.
4: Notes to that harassment when I was able to get a hold of the other half and she's going to stay clear.
3: Copy. What was that last part?
4: She's going to keep away, stay clear from the other half.
3: Copy that. Yeah, I'll add that note for her.
5: 3615, 1224.
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2: Can you show me out at 204 Michigan?

0: 17 gun.
1: I'm suspicious at the PD, confirming there's no callback number for this RP.
0: Guys, let me get that to 58. It's related to his earlier civil deal, Delta, Oregon, I think it was. The guy was just a witness. I talked to him, but my partner didn't realize that and put in what she had. It was just, the call was on hold, so I was just helping her out.
1: Gabby, thank you. It's all leaving pending until 58's clear.
0: Copy that. Yeah, I'll just stack it for him.

0: 2017, you can close out the animal complaint. Zeppelin. 1241.
1: It is verbally confirmed.
0: I copy, thanks.

0: 36, 21.
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0: Box of 4, first of Jessica, 922 of 89.

0: 2817, you assign the outside assist on Portland to me.
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2: I've already called them, and the vehicle wasn't there. I just called them back.
0: 2817, I'm assuming you met me, and I copy.
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8179194, last facility.

0: this is suspended violation. He's 1031A. Break 46. I was out of the room, but O'Hare's was in route. ETA was 25. That was 15 ago, so 10-ish.
1: Copy, thanks.

141 by New Dunenburg. 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
0: 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So Martella and Adam Mott, Sasa and Chef.
2: Copy. We have any priors for it?
0: I'll look.
3: 15.
4: Add us some notes. I'll be clear to drop in route to county to sign off.
3: Copy. Can you provide site information? I apologize. The site number?
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1: Good.
0: Hey, just letting you know, if you're going to find the girlfriend, she's outside.
1: Okay, nice.
0: The girlfriend will be outside.
1: Got it, thank you.

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0: Got it. Go ahead with the master same search.
1: First name's going to be Blaine. It's going to be Boy, Lincoln, Adam, Ida, Nora, Edward. Last of clock, King, Lincoln, Ocean, Charles, King. And if we can find an address for him.
0: Got it. Yeah, it looks like he just popped up. Looks like he maybe had a bonanza. Stand by, I'll run him another call.
1: Clear.
0: Did you have a address from his 28? Would you like me to send that to your screen?
1: If you could just put it into the call notes, that should be fine.
0: Copy that. Do you want me to look for priors there? Find a potential phone number or names for next of kin?
1: That'd be great, thanks.

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1: 3615.
0: When you are done with your paperwork, you can clear it out with the B team.
1: I-1522.

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He was unaware what was going on, but I let him know.

0: 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You can close it out. 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
1: 6632, take me off screen.
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0: You can assign me that 203 Main Street call.

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1: This is provided to my partner. 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
0: No, that's okay.

0: 61. 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So I guess if you see or hear someone yelling, that's either your RP or the person he was yelling about.
1: Copy.

2858, can you check that 10-3? I believe 46 dealt with that guy, if I was going to make a wager at 24.

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1: 2846.
0: 46, go ahead.
1: You can put me on that Fred Meyer follow-up and put this back in pending.
0: Copy that. 58, I'll show you quick. Did you, just for me, you copy that, you can stand down on that 46, we'll call that guy.

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1: 30, good.
0: Can you start a non-preference tow to Onyx?
1: Sir. And just one front tire is down or off, correct?
0: Affirm.
1: Copy that. And it's just going to be towed back to their yard.
0: I'd like to talk to them because they're trying to get it back to her house.
1: Got it. Oh, kind of just give them a lay of the land, as it were.
0: Copy.

0: morning, 621. I'll be out with Tim Main in a second.
1: Copy.

0: 2862.
1: Good.
0: I'm out with Robert Hamilton. Take your records, check him.
1: From break 4149, your RP is requesting another 1021.
2: Where I got?

0: 61, I ran the older of the two Hamiltons. Showing 1026, gentleman born 57. It's a local Marietta, Indiana burning offense.
1: 61 copy, yeah, it's
0: going to
1: be the older one.
0: If I can
1: get another unit.
0: 10-4, additional unit, assist 61. 61, what was your 20 again?
1: Main and second.
0: Copy, main and second. Could you head to main and second, back 61?
2: 28, so you know, we're outside.
0: 17, copy, 58, just clear.
2: Copy.
0: 61, also, there is a miscellaneous on the warrant. For officer safety, known to resist, known felon possession of weapon, known ex-con in possession of weapon. All call and confirm. Are you thinking 15 or sight?
1: Copy. 15.

0: copy that break. 2061. They're just having a little difficulty finding it, but they're going to call back once they do.
1: 61, I copy. I'm 15 with him. 17, can disregard.
0: Got that. 17, I'll show you clear.

0: 2046. It auto stacked to the outside assist on Portland. Do you want me just to hold that for 30?
1: Okay, for I tried to call in.
0: Copy, and I'll put you on the disc on Avalon Pershing. Just the one caller so far.
1: Careful.
0: Report of a male subject in the middle of the roadway, screaming, swinging a hammer around. Described as having a white hat, gray sweater, blue jeans, moving towards Pershing on Avalon.

0: 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I'm in the area of Avalon and Pershing.
1: 10-4. Still just the one caller.

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1: Good.
0: We're in 191-0686, west of Hafen.
1: First, Peter, not valid with that file number. He's 1025, post-prison, robbery 3. And 1031A. Actually, NOAC, South Carolina, but for all intents and purposes, clear.
0: Copy.

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0: 6, Harmon Ride to the jail.
1: Jail called back. It sounds like this Mr. Hamilton was already processed yesterday, site on that. It just wasn't cleared out. If you want to cut him loose, and I'll do a little research and get it taken out for you.
0: That's okay. I'll continue to be en route for new charge.
1: No, copy that. I'll let him know.
0: Copy.

2870. Good. 17, can you show subject I ran trespass from the tire complex here, place room?

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1: Yes, please.
0: Do you want me to close it out?

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1: 81, copy.
2: 2017, close this now, no report.
0: Copy.
1: You can close this out, no report, and I'll be out at 24 for a follow-up.

0: show me clear. I mean, next.
1: 4136, you can close it out and report. I can handle the juvenile on Old Midland. You can hold the citizen complaint for me and civil on Liberty.

0: 3173, 3113, you're responding to 2534 Garden Avenue with a cross of Orchard Way in Washburn for a 64-year-old female with a diabetic issue, shaking, confused, timeout 1618.
1: First, James, looks like he has a FTA, no X, Jackson County only, stalking, respondent on a stalking order.

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1: Good.
0: Show me back out on the Kane Street for follow-up. It's 1736 Kane Street.
1: Good. 2830 arrived. Break for ending. Good. 1.7.

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1: Yeah.

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1: Good.
0: You can combine the two hang-up calls on Coyote. I'm in contact. You can close them both out in the report.
1: Good.
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2: Back to that outside system, Portland. Do you still want to work, or are you still working that, or should I close it?
0: Just keep it open. I gotta call him again.

0: 3626. It's not showing up in the call list. You just send it to us so we can look at it.
1: Copy, I'll attach each of you to it and you can clear yourselves from it. It's a Ben call, but they wanted us to be aware.
0: Copy.
1: 1639.
2: Did you want to handle any of the pending calls or hold that for nights?
0: You can assign me whatever's pending.
2: Copy. Do you want to call that civil? Pretty extensive notes your office took it.
1: Copy.

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17. 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There's no mention, I guess, of any kind of threats towards law enforcement. So he's probably among the huge list of other people that have turned themselves in today.

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1: 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I don't know where the call went. I will put you back out at South 6 and Gettle.
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1: Thirty-six, thirty-eight.
0: Thirty-eight's gonna be a school bus on the shoulder, 66, 140 west.